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Brother, BZ, Chernobyl, Anthrax, Hooligans, Apartheid, Ku Klux Klan, Taliban, Mafia, Landmines, Pollution, Famine, Torture, Xenophobe, Pandemonium, Oil Spills, Electric Chair, Alcatraz, Attila, Mercenaries, Radioactivity, Collateral Loss, Universal, Cutthroats, War, Murder, Jezebel, Bedlam, Apocalypse, Madness,

0: poetry, feathers, meditation, Avalokiteshvara, peace, caress, honesty, muse, Martin Luther King, Lilith, guardian angel, birth, essence, natural, Aphrodite, Gandhi, tenderness.
1: Versus.

Training is due for vape, but you start. 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Your flaws more mixed race than a sacred acres. 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You should approach a major. They say that's musical euthanasia, but you do what pays. 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
1: bitch, no.
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0: 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When coppers sting them, for Jesus Christ them a call. Me automatic weapon.

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To demonstrate to you the improvement in listening pleasure which only full stereo sound on Decca Records can give, I'll begin to move in the direction of one of our two speakers. There. You are now hearing my voice from this speaker. Now I'll move in the direction of the opposite speaker. There. You'll note that your ears have informed you that I have moved across the room.